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1: Engine 70 Medical, 16300 Bonnie Road, crosses San Miguel Canyon Road and Hillman Lane. 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
1: Okay.
0: We're in the area of Otto Hardin. I just saw a small group of Jews on bikes, right? They're heading south on Fresh and East on South Street. And there's another smaller group on electric bikes in the soccer field.

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Staging required 3159 Forest Lake Road, cross of Lisbon Lane and Faculty Drive. 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
0: Talked to the kids on the soccer field, told them not to ride the bikes on the grass. 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
1: 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I'll contact the RP to see what they want done.
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0: Oscar 12. What? 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You can clear it, Sam. 60.
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Cross the Riata Road and 17 mile drive. 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

10-46-73, Monterey, responding 1812 for a 23-year-old male that fell off his bicycle, hit his head. He is conscious. Advising he is in the area of the Green Bridge. He responded with medic 25. Follow that course.

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2 Alster, the license plate 6 King Henry Sam 084 returns as code 4 current till 8/24 of 2026 to 8/2010 Nissan. The RO is Michael Naharo with an address out of Antioch. And there's a release liability to George Dragan out of Renton, Washington.

Monterey Battalion 4617 is available, East Town 5, City of Holster. 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
1: Firecom's requesting you return to the previous medical with the confirmed K call and close the gate. SO's advising they've already left.
2: We just cleared the incident.

0: 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Sending you a cold 10851 and then stacking a camping detail.
1: Three, two.

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Engine 70, electrical hazard, 170 Aromitas Road across the Quarry Road. Acknowledge electrical hazard when en route, Monterey 1906.

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1: Monterey copies, 1908 on landline with PG&E. We'll get back to you with an ETA.

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1: 31.
2: 33.
0: It's a 459 audible alarm at the City of Hollister building, 3395th, cross of San Mateo Street, activated at 1905 to the rear entry door. The motion in the front, motion in the rear office, and responsible spending.
1: 31, copy, all advice.
0: 30, should be clear for now.
2: Copy.
3: Monterey, Agent 70. At scene, affirmative power lines across the roadway. We stand back for Peaches.
0: Hey, copies. They should be calling us back with the ETA.
3: 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Monterey, 4 3
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1: Hi, copy 3-1. I'm going to be checking a vehicle blocking on Cordoba and a follow-up on Chappelle.
0: Copy.
1: 3 Hollister.
0: Go ahead.
1: Checking a juvenile control issue in the parking lot of Target. Looks like they're in and out of traffic.
0: Copy.

0: Negative contact break, 3-3, Hollister, and 3-1 if you can both break and respond for a welfare check.
1: 3-3.
0: We wanted to welfare check at Hazel Hawkins, 911 Sunset Drive, across the Memorial and Airline Highway. Repeat called, very upset, advising he had chest pain, was at the ER but didn't want to be checked in, seemed confused, wanting to call a different 911. They did say they were out with a deputy and requesting assistance.
1: 3-3, copy. Hollister, Sam 5, there might be custody staff over at Triple H right now.
0: Hi, copy.

0: 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Code 4, the RP is already seen in this city.
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1: Negative, confirm you're on a traffic stop, Nash and Powell.
0: A from temporary plate, Edward Paul, 51 Paul 23 on a gray Lexus.
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0: Roger, 33, code 4. Can I get you a once probation on 1 by deal? Go ahead. Frank, 822-5265.
1: Copy. And I copied temporary plate Edward Paul 51 Paul 23. Returns to the permanent assigned plate of 9 yellow William Nora 820. Code 4 current until 5-8 of 2027 to 8-2026 Lexus. The lessee is Jorge Ventura out of Tres Pinos.

0: runs to a double last of Ventura Guerrero, first of Jorge. Go forth, valid, Class C, corrective lenses, always.
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0: 206, engine 11, engine 12, engine 13, support 65, medic 81. It's going to be for confirmed structure fire in the area of 1901 McCloskey Court. 1901 McCloskey Court, utilize TAC 1, timeout 2008.
1: And 1901 McCloskey Court, 1901 McCloskey, cross of McCloskey. In the area of this address, multiple callers reporting that an office building is on fire with unknown objects exploding, sounds of explosions. Directly next door to multiple structures, we have nearby residents evacuating. Still getting further.
2: 34, copy.
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3: I'll be upgraded from Fairview and Sunny Slope, so fire's on scene.
1: I'll be in route code 3 at 2009.
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0: 9920, if you're responding for a confirmed structure fire with heavy black smoke seem coming from inside a residence at 1895 McCloskey Road. RP's advising it's a Starkweather painting. We're getting word now that the roof is coming down. We're getting clarification. I don't know if it's occupied at this time or not.
1: Alter 9206 copies. Let's go ahead and start engine 14, code 3.
0: Engine 14, code 3.

Engine 14 to respond at the request of Battalion 9206 for a confirmed structure fire, 1895 McCloskey Road, 1895 McCloskey Road, timeout 2011.

0: Ulster 130. The structure on fire is unoccupied, but there's nearby structures I'm evacuating.
1: 13.
0: Ulster 134 on scene. Break 130, start evacuating nearby residential.
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0: 18632. 10 East,
1: 75. 3617, Monterey.
0: Information, I'll be en route to the confirmed structure fire in McCloskey, City of Holster. I'll just be assisting available on east.
1: Hey, copies at 2014.
2: Mr. 134, are there any addresses or houses that back up to this house?
1: Officer was copying multiple units, Battalion 9206. Were you getting the five sandwiches? You were unreadable. We're going to get out.
3: Officer, make an inventory request for, from BU for a single unit, any type, closest available.
1: Copy, sir. BEU for a single unit. Break. Angelina, was that you getting the size up?
2: Holster, 11-13, we have a fully involved structure fire. Angelina can make an attack. Continue the balance, establishing McCloskey IC.
1: Fully involved structure, you're going to be making an attack, establishing McCloskey IC at 2015.

0: Facility 91, call for respond to a structure fire at the request of Battalion 9206. For a confirmed structure fire, 1895 McCloskey Road, 1895 McCloskey Road, timeout 2017.
1: 9910. Halter 910.

Notification only for battalion 4617, mutual aid request for engine 4699 for the city of Hollister for a residential structure fire, 1895 McCloskey Road, cross of Lake Court. Respond on East Monterey, 2018.

0: Officer 9206 is on scene. I'll be assuming McCloskey Command.
1: Command, be advised that BE is sending over a battalion chief and a Type 3 engine.
0: 9206 copies, one battalion, one Type 3.
1: 2019.

0: Monitor, engine 4699, responding to structure fire on McCloskey, switching over to Holster.
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0: 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Engine 4134.
1: 10-4, the lady you're talking to, looks like she has some horses. Can you see if they can get the horses out of here?

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1: Go ahead.
0: Can I have you guys divert down Union to Station 2 and grab water tender 52 and bring it to the scene also?
1: Copy. We're on McCloskey now.
0: Stay en route to the incident.
1: Copy. Just confirm, stay en route to the incident. We're about a minute out.
0: That's affirmative, staying bound to the incident. When you arrive, check in on tone TAC 1. I've got an assignment for you. Hollister, McCloskey, IC.

0: KIC, go ahead.
1: Just an update. This is a defensive fire. No fire attack.
0: That's a fire, no fire, just a fire attack. EIC back. Santa Clara County will be sending over a water tender. Did you want me to send them down since Engine 14 is going to be grabbing the water tender?
1: No, Engine 14 will be arriving on scene here shortly. I still need that second water tender from Santa Clara.
0: I got to continue the secondary water tender from Santa Clara. Thank you.
2: All 3 reporting to that scene.

0: 2596 is code 6 at Frank times 1 for vandalism out of Lakewood. Locally, code 4 with an ID card, named in a criminal protective order as the restrained party, with the protected being a Sherry Santi Banez. Negative probation.
1: Copy. Can you call confirm, please?

0: Long Ray Battalion 4617 East Stone 5. Go ahead. I just want to confirm 4699 checked in. They're at scene with me. A heavy commitment with fire activity. I'll be on a 15 minutes away assisting.
1: 4617 Monterey copies. Additionally, Battalion 4606 is assumed 567 coverage. Engine 70 is on a soft coverage for Samuel Batista.
0: I copy. I did make face-to-face with the IC. With that information, I'll not be on a delay. I'll be committed. I copy the soft cover for 70.
1: 2031.
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0: Warrant confirmed, site release.
1: Copy. Can I get a coordinate, please?
0: Confirm a local court date.
1: Negative. Where were the warrants issued out of?
0: Copy. I'll give them a call back. Thank you.

0: 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ETA 30 minutes.
1: Water tender 69 responding with a 30 minute ETA.

0: 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See Charlie Medical 3591 Fallon Road, 3591 Fallon Road, timeout 2037.
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1: PA responding to your incident. Can I get the address?
0: Last unit you recovered, Tragen.
1: Santa Clara County, engine 68 responding to one of your incidents. Can I get that address for the one you'd like us to head to?
0: For a wildland fire, Cary Way and Santa Ana Court. Again, Cary Way and Santa Ana Court for a brush fire.
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0: Go ahead.
2: I'm at Cary Way in Santa Ana. There's no fire, grass fire here. This is residual from the structure fire.
0: I copy it. Negative on any fire in that area, just a residual from the structure fire.
2: Affirm. Battalion from Gilroy and myself investigated the area. We can cancel any incoming units to this possible wildland fire. Break. I'll be heading towards the structure fire now.
0: I copy that. Thank you. Hollister.
1: Oh, engine 68 copies canceled from a wildland fire, returning to our primary.
0: I copy. McCloskey, IC, Hollister.
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0: Be advised, we're now pending fire response for C. Charlie Medical and also for a lift assist. C. Charlie Medical's for Fallon Road, and the pick up and put back is going to be for Sunny Slope Road.
1: Copy. Can we maintain that Santa Clara unit to respond to those calls?
0: Thank you. Break engine 68, Hollister.
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0: Respond to a priority C. Charlie Medical we have with responding with Medic 82 to the scene for 3591 Fallon Road.
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0: 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Copy the cancel to the vegetation fire. We'll be closer to that medical aid. We're 7 minutes out. You can cancel engine 68.
1: We have another call for them to respond to. Thank you. Break engine 68, can you divert to the pickup and put back on Sunny Slope Road versus Fallon?
2: Yeah, copy. Can I get those digits for Sunny Slope?
1: Affirm. That's going to be 1141 Sunny Slope Road, again, 1141 Sunny Slope.

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1: Holster, that's a negative. We can discontinue pars. This is a completely defensive fire.
0: Okay, discontinue the pars.

0: 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Confirm we are still responding to 3591 Fallon. And is it a lift assist?
1: C2 just arrived on scene. I'll confirm with them if you can stand down. It's a priority C Charlie medical for a 70-year-old male that was having a seizure. Break. Medic 82, Hollister, can you advise?

0: 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I'm not getting the response. Medic 82, if you can continue, could
1: they? 3870, copy.

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1: 370 is in route to cover San Juan.
0: 370 is responding to cover San Juan.

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1: Go ahead, Pricey.
0: Confirm, were you able to make contact with Medic 81?
1: That's affirmative. They're treating one of the firefighters now.

0: Apologies. Last thing that you were still heavy static. I can't copy you. Last traffic, that's Medic 51. I copy you responding.
1: Officer California, Battalion 4606, on seven.
0: Battalion 4606, go ahead.
1: I'm available in the city limit. He is sending coverage.
0: Battalion 4606 is assuming coverage.

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1: What?
0: 9 Frank, Boy Victor, 241. Oh no, White Mazda.
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0: Watch. 5 Frank, Boy Victor, 241.
2: Copy, 5 Frank, Boy Victor, 241, returns as code 4, expired as of 12-16 of 2014 to a 1983 Porsche. RO is Desislava Markovsky out of Los Angeles.
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0: 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Did you have a apartment number for us?
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1: Ultra Battalion 4606, just confirming, is there any pending incidents in the city?
0: Thank you. We have 370 at scene now for the Priority B Bravo and Engine 60 at the Alpha setting slip now. 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
1: Copy that. Thank you. I'm here now.

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0: 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Do you have any additional needs?
1: Negative. Do you know if the Medic 51 transported the patient? Can you confirm they never came up on Hollister fire?
0: Affirmative, they're transporting in 1 minute.
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1: 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I was up, submitting a 10-8-5-1. 3-2 Hollister, do you copy the returns?
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the battalion 4611, engine 4691, and medic engine 121, smoke investigation in the area 69 West Garza Road and Via Poca Road. Respond on east, Monterey 2143.

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0: 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Was there a mutual request for 121? If not, we can cancel.
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0: Model Sky 4611, copy, Cali, sir.
1: Well, the monitor copy is at 2157. Engine 4691 and utility 4632, you would cancel. Engine 4691 monitor copy is returning to quarters via MVP at 2157. Utility 4632, monitor.

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0: 8 Victor King Yellow 268.
1: 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RO is Clarissa Marie Caranco or Ignacio Juarez out of Hollister.
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1: That pending call on Verde, it can be dispatched out. I believe he's available.
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0: 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RP is requesting IMI.
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1: 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RO is Rigoberto Alcazar out of San Jose with a pending master file to the same RO.
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1: Medicaid ET responding for a 93-year-old female, conscious and breathing, feeling ill, nauseous and dizzy.
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Officer PD, the authority. Continuing 10851 VOL. Vehicle is a green 2004 Infiniti QX56 SUV. California license plate 6 George Lincoln Union 524. Repeating 6GLU 524. Vehicle has one key with the vehicle, tinted windows, a dent on the driver's side rear bumper, and a 6 to 12 inch scratch on the right rear passenger door. Vehicle was taken from 841 Line Street in Hollister between 6/11/2026 at 0800 hours and 6/12/2026 at 1000 hours. Possible suspect is a Michael Rebus, who is possibly with the vehicle. If located, stop and detain occupants and notify this agency. Hollister PD clear at

0: 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Good. Sending you an AOD request from Morgan Hill PD.
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1: 3-1, go ahead.
0: 3-1 AOD from Morgan Hill PD after a DV 417. 1180 Meridian Street, cross of Ventura and Memorial Drive. The MLHAF is Isaiah Pacheco, born in 02. Lives at this address, possibly HUD 115. The extra HAF is Alonji Caroline, born in 08. The associated vehicle is a red Toyota RAV4. And the last hit was Fairview and 156 at 2218.
1: 3-1. 3-3.
0: And just to clarify, Morgan Hill PD just wants to confirm the extra half made it home safely.

0: 3133 Hollister for further. Looks like the boyfriend 417, the extra half with the firearm, the extra half complied with getting into the vehicle with him and another male passenger. I don't know if the males are also on scene with the x-ray.
1: 4617,
2: I'm off incident available. I'll be assuming coverage of battalions 5, 6, and 7. 4699 is released. They'll be coming up available once they recall.
3: Hollister King 6. Prior to them going out to that, can we confirm with Morgan Hill PD that the males are still outstanding? See if we can get a phone number for the x-ray.
0: I copy.

Italian 4606, switching back to BEU local, Italian 4617. I'll be monitoring Hollister primary.

0: can help any advice. It's just a welfare check on the X-ray negative PC for the male, not 417, not 207, based on witness statement.
1: Copy.
0: Turn to

0: phone number for the extra half. Looks like they never made contact with them. It was all witness statements. The male at the firearm was the driver. They're all believed to be at this address, and I'm going to put the phone number for the officer in there.
1: Copy.
0: Now they're advising a potential 207.
1: Three one copy.
0: 5-2-7.

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1: 130.
0: In the area of Wilson Road and McConnell Road, between McConnell and the roundabout. There's a subject standing on the side of the roadway in and out of traffic. We're notifying CHP as well.
1: All up, sir. Engine 4666, we're available.

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0: 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The wrong address.
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0: We were able to find the phone number for the x-ray, but no answer.
1: I copy. If units can break for now in response for a 242 on Flynn Road.

0: 2133 Hall Street. You're going to be responding for a 242 RPs at the Juvenile Hall, 708 Flynn Road, cross the Bolson Arrow Starway. The boyfriend punched the RP in the chest as she's declining medical. She dropped off the boyfriend by the gun range. RP's in a silver BMW SUV.
1: Copy.

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0: 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Switching back to primary.
1: Austin 3-1 is the RP still at J-Hall.

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0: 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All the fire stuff's been completed.
1: Cover that, thank you.
2: Officer was copying multiple units. Medic 81, I copy. Copy, was there another unit of traffic?
3: That's affirmative, officer. McCloskey, IC. You can go ahead and show the fire contained.
2: Fire's contained.

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0: Tango Cold 261, RP is requesting a landline.
1: Copy.
0: 2324.
1: Hollister 31. Incident happened in SO jurisdiction. We'll be circulating for the mail half.

0: 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Might be en route to the Holster Inn. Probably living there.
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1: It's gonna be Caesar.
0: Got it.
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0: Would the room be under the RP's name or the male's name?
1: Could be Rose Cruz, possibly.
0: Copy.
1: Francisco or Poncho.

0: 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Yep. 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
2: Alpha 31. I have missed it, but did you run out the mail hub?
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Can you start firing an AMR for our subject, small laceration to the forehead?

0: like an ambulance or ambulance and fire to start code 10?
1: I thought they were 2-1. Let's go ahead and

81 Hollister, engine 4666, so two medical requests from lot scene 152 San Felipe Road, 152 San Felipe, at the Hollister Inn, timeout 2346.

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1: 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Monterey Engine 4666, we'll be responding with the City of Hollister for a medical aid.

0: an ID card, named as the restrained party in a criminal protective order with the protected person named as Clarissa Mercedes Garcia, and there is contact allowed.
1: Copy, what are you guys in custody?
0: Copy, one in custody at 2346.

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0: 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We're available. 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

0: 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I'll be en route to 888 for medical clearance.
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Go ahead. Give me a call when you're clear. Copy. It's going to be the one in the driveway.

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0: Copy license plate, 6 Lincoln Lincoln, Edward 745, returns. Code 4 expired as of 1-12 of 2026 to 8-2009. Hyundai. RO is Ramon and Zualda out of York, but they release liability to Elijah Pacheco out of Ulster.
1: Copies, there's a housemate advising Pacheco's inside the house in an attempt to contact.
0: Copy, attempting to contact Pacheco inside the house at midnight.

0: 31. Can you run one by name and duty?
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1: We have engine 70 San Juan, and then we also have engine 4666. Would you like us to keep engine 4666 and release engine 70?
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0: 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Hollister, engine 12 has been released from the McCloskey incident. 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
0: It's engine 12 and engine 14 being released. So would you like us to release this off coverage?
1: Yeah, that's affirmative. Go ahead and release the coverage.

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1: 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Last four are 5511.

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0: Hollister, McCloskey, IC. I'm going to go ahead and disband the IC. We will have units on scene all through the night doing fire watch.
1: I copy, disbanding IC. 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

Hold for San Fran. Go ahead. Can you run the mail hat for firearms?

All Sir Dwell units, stand by to copy BOL, CHP Gilroy, the authority. Continuing with BOL, CHP Gilroy is in a failure to yield southbound Highway 101 at Leavesley. Repeating, a failure to yield southbound Highway 101 at Leavesley. The involved vehicle is a black BMW, California license plate 9 William Paul Zebra 597. Repeating, California plate 9WPZ597. The original want is for speed. Unknown how many occupants in the vehicle. Driver is ignoring PA commands. Per CHP Gilroy, info only at this time. 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

0: 3 Hollister and 3-2 for cover. Welfare check at 1351 Trenti Court, 1351 Trenti Court.
1: Go ahead, 3-3.
0: 3-3 Hollister, it's going to be a welfare check at 1351 Trenti Court, cross of Argonne Avenue. RP is a friend of the family who live at this address, who received a call from an unknown alarm company advising that an alarm had been activated at the friend's home at this address, and the RP was listed as responsible. That call came in at 3:36 hours, and it was an automated system from the alarm company advising of the activation. The RP has since tried to call the residents, and there's been no answer. The friends just got back from

Officer 3-1. Go ahead. You can attach me to the call and clear 3-3. Copy.

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1: Sending you a custody detail. RP is requesting a landline.

Ulster and 3-2 for cover. 415 at 384 Nash Road. Hit the RP's vehicle after throwing raw meat onto the RP's vehicle.

Undertaker. RP is advising the subject is blocked away on Nash Road and San Benito Street. Described as an HMA, 40 years old, 6 foot heavy set with black hair. Last seen wearing a dark top and dark shorts. RP is now outside of her apartment with the door locked, requesting an area check and then a meet with an officer.

0: is no longer active. 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
1: Copy. 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
0: Copy. That changes things. Go ahead and dispatch it out.
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0: 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Thank you.

Stations on Tone 1, stay in the unit for Tuesday, June 16th, 2026. Duty Chief coverage, Chief 4601. Battalion coverage, Battalion 4611 with cover 1 and 2. Battalion 4619 with 3 and 4. Battalion 4617 with 5, 6, and 7. 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Bird day passes, agriculture only in both zones. There's a coastal flood advisory, no watches, no warnings, no staffing patterns. Plan 8 Type 3, Strike Team 9461 Charlie with Battalion 4611, Engine 4674, 77, 64, 76, and 86. 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On Zone 2, stay the unit for Tuesday, June 16th, 2026. Duty Chief coverage is Chief 4601. Battalion coverage is 946-11 with 1 and 2. Battalion 4619 with 3 and 4. Battalion 4617 with 5, 6, and 7. 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Burn day status is agricultural only in both zones. There's a coastal flood advisory, no watches, no warnings, no staffing pattern. Plan 8 Type 3 Strike Team 9461 Charlie with Battalion 4611, Engine 4674, 77, 64, 76, and 86. 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

Zone Home 4, hit a unit for Tuesday, June 16th, 2026. DDC 7, T4601, Battalion 7, Battalion 46, 11 with 1 and 2, Battalion 46, 19 with 3 and 4, Battalion 46, 17 with 5, 6 and 7. PIO coverage is 946-06, safety coverage is protection 27, advanced air coverage in the north, protection 46-23, advanced air in the south, 946-20. Hurricane status is agricultural only in both zones. There is a coastal flood advisory, no watches, no warnings, no stabbing patterns. Planning type 3, 1394-61, Charlie, with battalion 46-11, engine 46-74, 77-64, 76-86. Ground resources available, 12 type 3 engines, 3 dozers, 2 crews, air resource available, tanker 79, tanker 80, air tank 430, compass 613, affirmative RSU, 19, full code 0300, fire engine 19.

0: 13 Hall Street, case number is 1366, repeating 1366, and your time of call is 533.
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0: Number 2 Hall Street, did you send in a red check?
1: Hey, sir. It's going to be 5 William John Adams 616 on a BMW.
0: I copy your plate, 5 William John Adam 616. Code 4 expired in 2023 to an 02 BMW to Alyssa Zendejas, 1270 Central Avenue. Reg in progress dated 6/30/23, and nothing further.
1: I copy. Can I get a rotational tow, please?

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0: 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I'm in the apartment complex on Washington, Cali.
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Yep. 1-1-1. 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

0: 011. I was looking at that medical call. 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
1: Negative, and when I was on the line with them, he came back to you, and they wrapped his hand up. It didn't get

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1: Negative, and when I was on the line with them, he came back to you, and they wrapped his hand up. 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It was just a cut, and they were able to wrap it up. They're waiting for medics.
0: Copy, thank you. I just needed to know if they needed a tourniquet.
1: They had one on scene, thank you.
0: For that?

0: 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Lincoln, Ida, Ocean, Nora, Robert, Ocean, Nora, on a Toyota. You log it.
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1: 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Bear Valley for training. 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
1: I copy your plate of 7 Victor Sam Lincoln 080. It's code 4, expired February of 2026 to an 06 Dodge to Gloria Torres or Felix Avanado to Victoria Drive in Gilroy. Reg in progress is dated 1/16/26, sending master to the same RO. Nothing further.

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1: Do you need a second?
0: Should be good for now.

Officer 1-2. It's going to be Maribel Ramos. 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I'm going to be on Monterey and 6th.

0: Oscar 1-2.
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1: Can I run her by name and Doobie?
0: Lata Ramos, first of Maribel. 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
0: She's coming back, code 4 with an ID card. She's named in a restraining order, but negative probation. We'll stay away from Hollister Super and nothing further.
1: Sounds good. She'll be on her way. 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
0: 941.

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1: 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Can you repeat?
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1: All-Strike, copy your plate of 8 George William Union 958. It comes back code 4 current, expiration in December of 26th, to a 2018 Honda, to Iris Funes, 250 Lamplighter Lane. Nothing further.
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0: 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Nothing further.
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13, Engine 11, Battalion 9206. Unconfirmed structure response to 1555 Golden Star Court. This will be for an electrical burning smell inside of the house. Negative flames or smoke. All occupants evacuating, utilize TAC-2 at 10:04.

0: 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Hollister, confirm response.
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0: Right.
1: 9205 is in service. I'm going to be monitoring this call. Can you log off 9206?
0: Affirmative. Thank you. And engine 13, the resident said that one of the walls inside did possibly seal warm. Again, no smoke or flame seen. Radio clear, 10-07.

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0: 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Now, further, I'll be paired up with Edward 2, so we'll just use your call sign for the call.

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0: 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We'll be out investigating. Establishing Golden IC.
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You can camp your response to Foothill Sewell. 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Oh, acknowledge via MDC. 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

0: 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Did you copy my loss?
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0: If you get a call from this tenant here, just let him know he doesn't believe we're probation.
1: Copy that.
2: 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I tried calling back and got no answer. It sounded like it was possibly left on a vehicle and flew off when they turned the corner because I didn't hear any noise or voices in the background.
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0: I copy that plate. Code 4 expired in 2024, 2003 Lexus to Maria Rosa, 250 Gonzalez Drive, Hallster, Reg in Progress, 51926. Penny Master to the same RO. Nothing further.
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0: Monterey, air attack 430, off-base holster, in route training in the Morgan Hill area for approximately 30 minutes. We'll be monitoring east.
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1: Go ahead.
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0: For 725.
1: 725, was that for Hauser?
0: Yes, Hollister.
1: Go ahead.
0: 4, 1 in custody, clear for 40. Augustin, sorry, last name Almanza, first name Augustin, date of birth, March 26, 1973.

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1: 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Pushing code 4 expired 525 on a 08 Honda to Arias Barrera at F Salinas.
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0: 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Did you get the Warren hit?
1: 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Just confirm the spelling.
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0: Seth, Adam, Lincoln, Mary, Adam, Nora, Zebra, Adam. Seth, Adam, George, Union, Sam, Tom, Ida, Nora.

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0: 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I got 26 of 73. What's the month?
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0: 725. 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

311, traffic stop, Monterey and 7th. 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

0: 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The drone 306 is on the ground, East Tone 7.
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0: The address is going to be 1430 North Hill Court. I'm not going to get the verifying cap, but she's saying it's in Santana Ranch. Harpy's not home, saying her 18-year-old daughter took something and is bleeding. The RP's on her way home from work in San Jose. Doesn't have much further. But in the side door to the house should be open.
1: 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All their zones are on a low. Monterey, 1155. Monterey with a dispatch level update. Zones Javelin and Sierra are level medium. All other zones are on a level of low. Monterey 1156.

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Monterey.

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Officer Charles 3, Reg. Hey, Sam, boy Sam, 796 on a Nissan. You can log it.

0: Mary Holster, 12, correction, 11 for cover, 20,002 Walgreens, Trees Pinos.
1: 13.
0: Occurred at 600 Trace Pinos Road, 600 Trace Pinos, crossed at Pinnacles National Park Highway and Ladd Lane at the Walgreens. About 5 minutes ago, a vehicle crossed into a parked vehicle and left the parking lot. It's described as a tan 90s or 2000s Jeep four-door. A possible plate of 6 Lincoln George George 665. No injuries, is offing Ladd Lane, unknown DOT from there. From Philadelphia, a bad plate. It came back to a Subaru, and the victim is standing by with their vehicle.
1: 13.

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0: 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ID 1286, good morning, break. Is there a detail already opened up on McCloskey? Is that an apron? Can you show me out with fire?
1: The address. For 1895 McCloskey.
0: Hey, Abram, how do you copy?
1: I could copy, I'll put you on the detail.
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2: 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Charles 3 is also traffic.
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0: 6, Monterey, go ahead.
1: Monterey, it's in 4686. I let a single vehicle off the road on Airline Highway, mile marker 22. I do have a tow truck already at scene, getting the vehicle back onto the road. This will be non-injury. I can handle with myself. Show me committed, and I'll advise when we close this.
0: 86, Monterey, single vehicle off the road, Airline Highway, mile 22, non-injury, you can handle, committed, 13, 14.
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0: Hollister 13. Can you still run the plate provided by the witness? It seemed like it had a Jeep emblem, but it was not a Jeep. He clarified that. And attach it to the call, please.
1: Abram, and that plate with code 4 card on a 2010 Subaru to Eric Watson out of Mountain Ranch. I'll attach it.
0: Copy. Thank you.

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0: 686 in quarters, station 61, eastbound 1.
1: 686 in quarters, 1356.

stations on tow 1, Monterey with the dispatch level update. All zones are at a level of medium. Monterey 1400. Stations on tow 2, Monterey with the dispatch level update. All zones are at a level of medium. Monterey 1400.

Officer 127. You can clear it for that diesel. 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
0: To a follow-up detail.
1: Can you go to details? I don't have a CAD.
0: Affirm, it's Jolene Lambert regarding 36211 Airline Highway. Was requesting a text from you. She's deaf. I can give you the number when you're clear.
1: Copy, I have it. Thank you.

fire to copy 8251. You will hold, sir. Please, the authority. Continuing 8251, you will hold, sir. Please, the authority. The vehicle is a black 1935 India Chief motorcycle, California plate Robert 788139, taken from Hollister, last seen on April the 1st of 2025. If located, stop, detain occupants, notify Hollister Police. 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

11, medic engine 22, residential fire alarm sounding, 3187 Cortez Road, cross of Bonifacio and Olita. Respond on west, runway 14, correction, 13 and seen, assume Cortez IC, utilize CDS tactical, respond on west, runway 14, 27.

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0: Show me committed to 1895 McCloskey Court, the fire from last night. Maintain security till we get it boarded up.
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0: All Stranger 13. This is going to be from the comm lines. Can you go ahead and contact AT&T?
1: Stranger 13, I copy. It's confirmed communication lines. We'll go ahead and note it here. Residents will need to call for themselves.
0: Copy that. It's intact on the pole, just hanging low. Break. Inch 11, inch 13, your location.
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0: Copy. 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
2: 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We're available.

0: 13 Holster, 12 for cover at 242 Detail, San Benito Street and Hawkins. 13.
1: 12.
0: It's San Benito Street and Hawkins Street. The RP is reporting an X-ray spit in the RP's face. Negative weapons, getting further.
2: Okay, next copy.
1: Holster 11, attach.

3 is the spine for the 242. The x-ray is now on foot towards south. A Hispanic female, 30s to 40s, red hair, black jacket, blue jeans, pushing a cart. On the DOT on Hawkins towards the railroad tracks.

0: Hollister 1-1. I'll be en route towards the railroad track on Hawkins.
1: One, two, Jim.
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1: Hollister Edwards, who will be conducting an inspection?
2: The RP still at the intersection of San Diego Street and Hawkins, I'll flag you down.
1: Copy.

0: Officer 1-2, let's hope I'll be Officer Sally and Caruso.
1: Officer 1-2, go ahead.
0: Is it uncooperative? Was it a basket or is he pulling a... Stand by.
1: By pushing a cart.

0: 13, I'm out with Darby.
1: One, three, one, two.
0: Go ahead.
1: Can you ask prosecution? It's because this one over here is being uncooperative already.
0: Copy. I was just asking a question. Give me a second.

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1: One two, one three, it seems like she's unsure as of right now.
0: Okay. Officer 1-2.
1: Go ahead.
0: DM1 for base on 1 by name and DOB.
1: Go ahead.
0: Last of Macias, first of Erica. DOB is March 8th of 95.
1: That's Erica with a C or K?
0: Let's start with a C.

0: 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Code 4, negative match with the Erica with the K or a C.
1: Great, copy.
2: 1213, that's an 8-4 mile pressing charges. We can do an NCO just to convert.
1: Okay, we're on Sally Street in between South and Comienzo.

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0: Abram?

0: Hello, sir. 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And no further.
1: Hi, Calvin. Thank you.

0: Toronto range of 4691 utility, 4631 leaving the unit, Highway 101 Centerville, East 5.
1: 4691 utility, 4631 leaving the unit, 1511.

14217, notification only, engine 70 vehicle accident in the area of 1450 San Juan Grade, cross of Crazy Horse Canyon and Salinas Road. Respond east, Monterey 1516. 946-17, notification only, engine 70, auto aid to a vehicle accident, 1450 San Juan Grade, cross of Crazy Horse and, correction, cross of Crazy Horse Canyon Road and Salinas Road. Respond east, Monterey 1516.

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0: 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Just to confirm, the RP is at the quick stop on 4th Street.
1: Alicia.
0: Copy, I don't see a black Dodge out here, and there's no one flagging me down.
1: How about the RP?
0: Yeah, give him a call. I don't have my phone on me.

0: 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I just went to the voicemail.
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0: 2, we got a kid, he got hit by a car here.
1: But we do have the detail on fire near Morrison Road.
0: I copy, thank you.
1: 2, Holster 11, can I attach you to the crash detail?
2: 1-2, copy. I'm not, disregard, copy.
3: 1-1.
1: Stands East Park Street and Pinnacles National Park Highway, a vehicle versus a pedestrian. Vehicle still on scene, getting further.
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1: 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It's code 4. 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Alejandro Napita or Juan Rodriguez of the RO is out of San Jose.

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1: I think we're clear, traffic is flowing, we're on the side of the...
0: Alright, copy.
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0: 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On scene with PD. Got a single vehicle, looks like a scooter down. Vehicle has minor damage to it. Unknown extent of injuries. We'll be establishing 25 IC.
1: 9205, copy, you're on scene. Scooter down with minor damage. Unknown extent of injuries. Establishing Park IC at 1557.
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1: This is on tone 1, Monterey with a dispatch level update. Gavilan zone on a level of high, all other zones on a level of medium. Monterey 1602. Dispatch level update. Gavilan zone on a level of high, all other zones on a level of medium. Monterey 1602.
0: Hollister, Park Street, IC.
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